chance. He knows the honey's in the house, only going for romance. He's got a white suit on, 5 past 1, and the night has just begun.

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It's an eastern thing, that's what I'm saying. While the retro disco track's playing, gonna make you shout, make you beg for more. So get your

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I'm waiting for you, counting on this. I'm still waiting.

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And though you fight to stay alive, your body starts to shiver.